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you remember the nights when we soared up high, our hearts intertwined beneath the boundless sky? As love ignited our way, we danced in the ethereal play, each moment an endless flight, lit by a love so bright.

0: Yo, what's up, world? Thanks for joining us. UMF Radio, episode 901. It's coming at you for the next 2 hours. My name is Andy Pate. I host this thing, and tonight we're throwing it back to the year 2019 with two incredible live recorded sets from Ultra Music Festival in Miami. Check it out. Coming up in the second hour, we've got music from Marshmello, but up first is Kazo. We're going to relive his live recorded performance from Ultra 2019 right now. So let's lock in for the first hour as we get it going. This is Kazo coming at you right here on UMF Radio.
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3: We all grew up going to Ultra, and it's all a pleasure to play here on the stage for you. And we're always going to keep on going. This is what we live for. This is Ultra Miami, and we're going to party all weekend. Miami!

please hold on to yourselves. My name is Kenzo. I'm excited to be back in Ultra this year. I want to see all your hands up. I want to see all your friends up, all your flags. But I want to see your phones away. Put that off away right now. You're at Ultra. You don't need to be on Instagram or Facebook doing this. You're here with a bunch of cool people. So right now I want you to sing with me.

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With two strong live recorded hours from Ultra Music Festival in Miami. Coming up in a bit, we've got Marshmello, but right now, back into it with K-Zone.

guys ready to keep me off party till the sun comes up? And I need to see double the energy here.

0: tonight's episode of UMF Radio Edition 901. Wrapping up right now with Kazo. And up next, we've got Marshmello recorded live at Ultra Music Festival. But we got to take a quick break. You know we're coming back. And on the other side, we continue.
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1: 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Bueno.
3: What's that thing called when you meet somebody and you feel like you're walking on a cloud? And every step you made all your life, wrong or right, led you to this place right here, right now. You know, it's like when you were at work and you said to yourself, you know, I'm going to have a good time tonight. I'm going to go out to you. So you put on your favorite shoes or you put on your favorite jeans and you get into the mood and you pull up to the club. It's a long line, but you don't care because you can hear the thump, thump, thump outside those doors. And you get that feeling all over again and you get that chill up your spine because the DJ's playing your favorite songs back to back and you're not in yet, but soon you know you're gonna be. Oh, man, what's that feeling called again? What's that feeling called when finally you're in and you're standing in the middle of the floor and you open your arms real wide to accept those vibes, all those positive vibes and your family's there. And all those people that are experiencing the same thing that you are experiencing at that moment in time. What's that called again? What's that called when 1 minute you're on one side in the room and the next minute you're on the other and you're not quite sure how you got there, but you know somehow, some way you travel through the sound and you did some twisting, some turns and next thing you know you're upside down and oh man, what's that called again? Whatever it is, I like it.

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